QME News as it breaks. No one, but no one does it like we do. First, 24/7 on the hour. 2ME News. 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
2: Thanmaya Narvada with the top stories. Federal MP Luke Gosling has been charged with assaulting Northern Territory Administrator David Connolly over an incident that allegedly occurred during a community event in Darwin 2 weeks ago. NT police arrested the member for Solomon at his home this morning, and he's since been charged with two counts of assault on the administrator or judges. His lawyers suggested the matter has been politicised because Mr. Gosling was arrested at his home. The Home Affairs Minister says every country in the world has to take back its own citizens after a push from Pauline Hanson to stop terrorists returning to Australia. The One Nation

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And of course, hear the best in Arabic and the best in English music. We'll go to a short break and we'll be right back with you. I'm Serene on 1638 2ME Australia.

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4: ABC News.
5: Andrew Kaloubis with the latest. Member countries from soccer's European governing body UEFA have unanimously agreed to boycott all FIFA competitions, including the World Cup, in a protest at a controversial private equity plan. UEFA says it unanimously and unequivocally rejects FIFA's proposal and that the World Cup cannot be treated as an investment product. The US and Iran have exchanged barrages of missiles as the pattern of back-and-forth strikes takes hold again, as hopes dim for any quick resolution to the months-long war. Jordan says it's intercepted Iranian missiles for a second day in a row. Kuwait says at least one person has been killed by a strike there, while Saudi Arabia says it's come under fire from Iran-backed militias based in Iraq. It comes after the US military said it had completed a heavy wave of strikes against Iran in retaliation for strikes earlier this week on a US base in Jordan. A South Australian toy library has expressed sadness following the deaths of a mother and her two children, which police are treating as a murder-suicide. Helena Wright was a volunteer here at the Mount Gambier Toy Library, which says it's deeply saddened by the tragedy. The bodies of Miss Wright and her 23-month-old daughter were retrieved from waters south of Adelaide on Monday, while the search for her 3-month-old son was formally called off on Wednesday after police received advice the child could not have survived. France, Spain and Greece are continuing to battle fires stoked by soaring temperatures, parched vegetation and strong winds. About 8,000 people have been evacuated from the Greek island of Crete a day after 3 firefighters died battling blazes there. In France, 2 people have been arrested on suspicion of arson, but authorities say the massive fire burning near Bordeaux has not spread overnight. ABC News.

0: In Sydney, on the M1, has sustained a three-vehicle crash on Cowpaster Road southbound just before the M7 flyover. Plus, at Artarmon and Take Care, the traffic lights are flashing at the corner of Abbott Road and Jersey Road. In Melbourne, there's a breakdown on the Ring Road Greensboro bound at Keilor Park Drive in the left-hand lane, speed down to 40 km. Traffic lights are out at Flemington Racecourse Road corner Smithfield Road and also at East Melbourne Wellington Parade corner Clarendon Street. SANE has helped people navigate complex mental health for 40 years. 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That's the latest traffic for Sydney and Melbourne on 1638 2ME Australia.
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